All right, 5 o'clock. Good afternoon. Dave Clemens here with another hour of Real Country on Country's Greatest Hits, 95.7 The Ranch. We're going to start this hour with Jason Aldean and Take a Little Ride.

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1: Good afternoon. Dave Clemens with you for the ride home. Coming up, some rumors, if you will, about Travis Kelce. That's Mr. Swift now. There's George Strait. Yeah.

0: Shania Twain, country's greatest hits, 95.7 The Ranch. Dave Clemens with you for the ride home. And Taylor Swift and Travis Kelce got married, as you know. And Travis, big-time football player, they say. Yeah, he's on the Chiefs. They say he showed up at training camp with a dad bod, kind of out of shape. Now, if you're thinking, wait a minute, he's not a dad, then you've never had to take care of seven cats at once. Pretty sure that's probably his job now.
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6: Well, we have that air quality advisory in effect until noon tomorrow. Avoid strenuous outdoor activity in smoky conditions. 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These people should stay indoors while smoke levels are high. I know it's tempting, but avoid firing up that wood stove, too. Low tonight's going to be about 52 with mostly clear skies and areas of smoke. Patchy smoke tomorrow, sunny with a high of 84, and then sunny with a high of 82 on Thursday as we cool down a little bit. We have more weather for you anytime at MyCentralOregon.com.

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Coming up in just a little bit, I'll tell you what our next concert ticket giveaway is. Last week, we gave away tickets to these guys' show with Jennifer.

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2: 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The number again is 833-669-0554. Looking for a low tonight of about 52 with mostly clear skies. High tomorrow, 84 and sunny with a high of 82 on Thursday.
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Hey there, 6 o'clock. Good afternoon. Dave Clemens here with another hour of Real Country on Country's Greatest Hits, 95.7 The Ranch. Going to start this hour with Garth Brooks.

Ronnie Atkins and Watching You on Country's Greatest Hits, 95.7 The Ranch. Coming up, what do you think actually goes through a bad driver's mind? I'll tell you in about 12 minutes.

0: Jason Aldean, country's greatest hits, 95.7 The Ranch. Dave Clemens with you for the ride home. And according to a new report, the worst drivers in the U.S. are in Connecticut, Waterbury, Connecticut. But I got to tell you, we got some bad drivers right here in Central Oregon. And if you're wondering what's going on in these people's heads, it's things like complete stops are for the weak. Airbags are like a bounce house for your face. And I didn't hit the bicyclist. That was a love nudge. That's just some of the things I think they're going through the heads of these bad drivers. They're thinking things like randomly switching lanes keeps all the other cars honest. If God didn't want us to text while driving, why did he give us knees? And what's the point of having an odometer that goes up to 120 miles per hour if you don't use it? There you go. That's inside the brain of a bad driver. I hope you're not dealing with any of those right now. I've got more country's greatest hits coming up, 95.7 The Ranch.
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Low tonight's going to be about 52 with mostly clear skies. Sunny tomorrow with a high of 84 and sunny with a high of 82 on Thursday. For more weather anytime, go to MyCentralOregon.com.

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0: Sarah Evans, a little bit stronger. Country's greatest hits, 95.7 The Ranch. Dave Clemens with you. Time for me to go home, but I'm going to be back again tomorrow morning from 6 to 10. Yeah, I'm doing mornings, and I got lots of stuff planned for you tomorrow. We're going to give away that $25 gift certificate for the Vegetable Man produce. I've got more Nico Moon tickets to give away. Also, the best marriage advice from grandparents. I mean, they know, right? And if you had a choice between instantly getting $50,000 or flipping a coin for a 50% chance to win $1 million, which one would you pick? They did a big survey on this. I'll share the results with you tomorrow and find out what you're thinking, too. Here on Country's Greatest Hits, 95.7 The Ranch. 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
1: 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Central Oregon weather. Well, we have that air quality advisory in effect until noon tomorrow. Avoid strenuous outdoor activity in smoky conditions. People with heart or lung problems and young children are especially vulnerable. These people should stay indoors while smoke levels are high. I know it's tempting, but avoid firing up that wood stove, too. Low tonight's going to be about 52 with mostly clear skies and areas of smoke. Patchy smoke tomorrow, sunny with a high of 84, and then sunny with a high of 82 on Thursday as we cool down a little bit. We have more weather for you anytime at MyCentralOregon.com.

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Darling, I've wasted a lot of years not seeing the real you. But tonight your beauty is shining through. And I never took the time to let you know. So before he takes you away, please let me say.

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0: 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Our name says a lot about our specialty. 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
3: 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What's our specialty? 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From Garth Brooks to George Strait. From Luke Combs to Kenny Chesney. Yep,

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0: 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And guess what? 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

All right, just about 6 o'clock. Good morning. Dave Clemens checking in with another hour of Real Country on Country's Greatest Hits, 95.7 The Ranch. I'm going to start things off with Michael Ray. Think a little less.

0: Tim McGraw, just to see you smile. Country's greatest hits, 95.7 The Ranch. Good morning. Dave Clemens getting settled in here. How are you? High today's going to be about 83. Yeah, a little cooler today than yesterday was. Sunny skies, and they say some patchy smoke this morning. I'm working on some stuff for the show this morning. If you had a choice between instantly getting $50,000 or flipping a coin for a 50% chance to win $1 million, which one would you pick? Would you take the sure bet and a lot less money? Or would you risk it? That 50% chance of getting $1 million. Also, the best marriage advice from grandparents. See, grandparents have good advice, I think. You know, they've been around a long time. They've been married for 60 years. They should know some stuff about marriage. Also, I got Nico Moon tickets to give away later. And we're going to give away a $25 gift certificate from the Vegetable Man Produce, like we do every Wednesday through the summer months. So that's just a few of the things that I'm working on for the show. Coming up next, we got to look at Central Oregon weather. And, of course, more of country's greatest hits coming up. Charlie Daniels Band actually up next.
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7: All right, coming up, the latest country star that has their own coffee. That's a thing now, right? You're a country star, you're going to have a coffee or a drink. I think it's a little weird, but all right. I mean, if it's good, who cares who it came from? As far as weather goes, high today's going to be 83 with sunny skies, a little bit of patchy smoke. Mostly clear skies tonight. Lows going to be 49. We'll be around 82 tomorrow.

Papa went down to Georgia. He was looking for a soul to steal. 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When he came across this young man sawing on a fiddle and playing it hot, and the devil jumped up on a hickory stump and said, "Boy, let me tell you what. I guess you didn't know it, but I'm a fiddle player too. And if you'd care to take a dare, I'll make a bet with you. Now you play pretty good fiddle, boy, but give the devil his due. 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

0: Keith Urban, long, hot summer. We're actually going to cool down a little bit. They're saying 83 for the high today, lower 80s for the rest of the week. And they're actually talking about a little bit of rain on Friday. But we'll tell you more about that in just a little bit. We'll be checking in with Bill Baker here pretty quickly as he'll have his first report of the morning on what's trending. But first, have you noticed? It's like everybody's got either an energy drink or a coffee now. Some product they're pushing. Well, Riley Green recently came out with a limited edition blend of coffee grounds with Black Rifle Coffee Company. I don't know if it's any good. I mean, are different coffees got different tastes to them? I don't even know. I just pop that little thing in the Keurig and do whatever. It all tastes the same to me. But there you go. If you love Riley Green, you might want to check out his coffee blend. It's limited edition, so you'll want to stock up probably. Coming up next, like I said, we're going to check in with Bill Baker, find out what's trending, and I got George Strait up next.
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2: Ben Lapine School's offering free orientation for new bus riders and kindergarten students at 6 o'clock tonight. That's at their transportation department on 2nd and Wilson. And tomorrow at 9 a.m. and 6 p.m. at Lapine Elementary School. And beginning next fall, instead of getting an A, B, C, or D for first semester freshmen at the University of Michigan, they'll only get a pass or no credit, and neither designation will count toward their GPA. The university says it allows students to explore a subject that may not come easily to them. A little bit cooler today, a high of 82 in the Central Oregon area, with an air quality alert in effect at least through tomorrow. Our temperatures warm back up to the upper 80s by the weekend. We have more at MyCentralOregon.com. I'm Bill Baker, and now more of country's greatest hits on 95.7 The Ranch.
4: Thanks, Bill. Coming up in just a few minutes, the Pacific Northwest Ag Report. Right now, though, it's George Strait, then some Alabama, and Brooks and Dunn coming up, too, on The Ranch.

0: Brooks and Dunn, hardworking man, country's greatest hits, 95.7 The Ranch. Dave Clemens with you, and high today is going to be about 83, sunny skies and some patchy smoke. They say until about noon we still have the warning for the smoke warning, the air quality warning, so got to be careful. Up next, Zach Topp, Neil McCoy, Tracy Byrd, and more. Right now, though, it's time for the Pacific Northwest Ag Report.
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2: 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I'm John McKay on the PNW Ag Network.
1: Sustainability is of growing interest, not only for consumers, but growers and producers as well. American Farm Bureau Federation President Tibby Duvall says farmers nationwide are leading the way in sustainable practices.
3: We hear a lot lately about the need for regenerative agriculture in America. Regenerative agriculture includes practices like managed grazing of livestock on pastures to protect natural resources, or the use of cover crops to conserve soil. Caring for natural resources is something farmers have quietly been doing for years, and the numbers don't lie.
1: Duvall cited USDA data showing farmers adopted USDA-supported regenerative ag practices on almost 40 million acres in fiscal year 2023. That's an increase of 360% from a decade earlier.
3: We've been helped by programs like USDA's new $700 million regenerative pilot program and other programs in the Farm Bill. We're proud of our progress.
1: Once again, the AFBF's Zippy Duvall. 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
3: All right, would you do a country artist themed Airbnb? There's one in Nashville. There's probably more than one, but the latest is from Morgan Wallen. I'll tell you about this in just a few minutes. Right now, Central Oregon weather, patchy smoke before 8 o'clock this morning. Otherwise, sunny with a high of 83. Mostly clear skies tonight. Low's going to be 49. And then sunny and 82 tomorrow.

0: Yeah, Randy Foster, nobody wins. Country's greatest hits, 95.7 The Ranch. Good morning, Dave Clemens here. More music on the way. Also, we're about to check in with Bill Baker, find out what's trending this morning. But first, there's a Morgan Wallen-themed Airbnb in Nashville that has rooms inspired by his songs. So I'm not sure what that would look like, but there's a chair on the balcony, and there's a sign that says, "You are not Morgan Wallen. You won't get away with it. Don't throw this chair." Probably pretty smart. I would probably bolt it down, too, because I just feel like nowadays, if you dare someone not to do something, there's a pretty good chance they're going to do it and then film themselves doing it and trying to get famous that way.
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2: Hey, later on this morning, I'll be giving away a $25 gift certificate for the Vegetable Man Produce. They're on Southeast 3rd across from Fred Meyer and at Northwest Crossing's Saturday Farmers Market. We do this every Wednesday throughout the summer months. Vegetable Man Produce, check them out. 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
3: Good morning. Redmond City Council proposing to create a year-round ban on private fireworks similar to Bend and Sisters after several fires were caused over the 4th of July holiday weekend, and that was by legal fireworks. A vote is scheduled for August 25th. Summer break coming to an end for millions of American kids. It will soon be back to school time, and behavioral health consultant Harley Hawkins says parents set the tone.
4: If they can have just a 30-minute parent conference, just knowing what the schedule's going to look like.
3: Amid rising costs for things like grocery and gas over the past several months, Americans' credit card debt is also about to reach a new high. According to new data, $1.26 trillion in outstanding credit card debt in the U.S., just shy of the all-time high. Bend North Little League plays Washington today at 12 noon in their pursuit to advance to the Little League Baseball World Series. A win would send Bend to the regional championship game tomorrow against Idaho. More news at MyCentralOregon.com.
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7 o'clock. Good morning. Dave Clemens here with another hour of Real Country on Country's Greatest Hits, 95.7 The Ranch. We start this hour with Tim McGraw and Where the Green Grass Grows.

Carrie Underwood, Cowboy Casanova, Country's Greatest Hits, 95.7 The Ranch. Dave Clemens with you. Good morning. Going to be a little cooler today. Sunny today with a high of 83. Maybe a little bit of smoke this morning, they say early on, but otherwise sunny today.

0: and we're going to be in the lower 80s for the rest of the week. They're actually talking about a little bit of rain on Friday. Well, a 20% chance of a little bit of rain on Friday. So we'll see what happens, but they're saying that could happen. So that's what we're looking at. More complete look at Central Oregon weather coming up in just a moment. Saw a new report, you know, because I like to read all the medical journals. Youngest siblings are often labeled as spoiled, carefree, and the family favorite. But therapists are saying that that stereotype is not correct. It's inaccurate. Many youngest children say they feel pressured to live up to expectations of being the fun and easygoing one. Oh, those poor youngest children. Spoiled little brats. That's what I think. My younger brother, yeah, he's a spoiled little brat for sure. I can say that because I know he's not listening this morning. He listens sometimes at 95.7theranch.com. But I don't think he's listening this early. Thank goodness. Have I told you about my brother, Ed? I call him the Ediot. True story. He is the Ediot. I do love him. But yeah, spoiled little brat, youngest kid. I've got more of country's greatest hits coming up. 95.7 The Ranch. And I'm just kidding. If you happen to be the youngest, I'm sure that you're just fine.
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0: All right, coming up, the results of that poll. People were given a choice between getting $50,000 right now or a 50% chance of having $1 million. How did people answer? I'll tell you in just a moment. In the meantime, weather high today is going to be 83 with sunny skies. Low tonight, 49. Sunny with a high of 82 tomorrow. 20% chance of rain on Friday. And more weather at MyCentralOregon.com. 95.

0: Ella Langley, I Can't Love You Anymore. Country's Greatest Hits, 95.7, The Ranch. Dave Clemens with you. Good morning. High today's going to be 83 with sunny skies, so a little cooler. And we're going to stay around 83 over the next few days. Matter of fact, Friday, they're saying that we have a 20% chance of rain. It'll still be mostly sunny with a high of 83, but we might get a little bit of the wet stuff. That might be good for fire stuff, right? As long as it's not coming with thunderstorms. Oh, it's a 20% chance of thunderstorms, too. I guess maybe that's not so great. Coming up next, we're going to check in with Bill Baker, find out what's trending this morning. And here's a question for you. If you had a choice between instantly getting $50,000 or flipping a coin for a 50% chance to win $1 million, which one would you pick? Well, in this poll they did online, 65% of Americans would take the guaranteed $50,000. I think I would, too. I mean, $1 million would be nice. That's a lot more money. But $50,000 guaranteed? Yeah, it's kind of hard to pass up, right? We're talking about this online right now if you want to get in on the conversation. It's Dave Clemens. Find me on Facebook and Instagram. Become one of my close personal friends. And check out today's questions. I got three questions posted right now.
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9: Good morning. Ben Lapine Schools offering free orientation for new bus riders and kindergarten students. 6 o'clock tonight at their transportation department on 2nd and Wilson. And also tomorrow, 9 a.m. and 6 p.m. at Lapine Elementary School. Beginning next fall, instead of getting an A, B, C, or D, some first semester freshmen at the University of Michigan will get only a pass or no credit, and neither designation will count toward their GPA. The university says it will allow students to explore a subject that may not come easily to them or take a course in a new field without the fear that a low grade may be a long-term consequence. Ben North Little League plays Washington today at 12 noon, their pursuit to advance to the Little League World Series. A win would send Ben to the regional championship game tomorrow against Idaho. A little bit cooler today in Central Oregon with a high of 82. An air quality alert remains in effect at least through tomorrow, and temperatures will warm back up to the upper 80s by the weekend. We have more at MyCentralOregon.com. I'm Bill Baker, and now more of country's greatest hits on 95.7 The Ranch.
0: All right, thanks, Bill. Coming up in just a few minutes, a website has the best marriage advice from grandparents. You know, the people who've seen it all. That's coming up. Right now, though, it's Ricochet, Daddy's Money, on 95.7 The Ranch.

0: Rascal Flatts, Summer Nights, Country's Greatest Hits, 95.7 The Ranch. Dave Clemens with you. How you doing? High today's going to be 83. Sunny skies, patchy smoke early on today, and cooler temperatures this week. They're even talking about maybe a little bit of shower and thunderstorm activity on Friday, about a 20% chance of that as of right now. There's a website that has the best marriage advice from grandparents who have seen it all. So I'm asking for you for good marriage advice this morning. We're doing that on my Facebook page and my Instagram. It's Dave Clemens. Find me on there. I'd love to have you as a close personal friend. They said select a partner who can weather ups and downs. Show love through actions, not just words. Don't expect perfection. Give your partner the benefit of the doubt. And don't give up your own interests. I think it's kind of important. You got to stay yourself. I mean, you make sacrifices in a relationship, of course, but you still got to be you. Right? I don't know. What do you got? Good piece of advice. Share a piece of marriage advice on my Facebook and my Instagram this morning. I've got more of Country's Greatest Hits coming up on 95.7 The Ranch and a look at Central Oregon weather on the way. Oh, and Garth Brooks.
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All right, another country star with yet another product to sell. Seems like every one of them's got some sort of coffee or energy drink or something. I'll tell you the latest in just a few minutes. Right now, weather, though. High today, 83. Sunny skies, a little bit of smoke. Mostly clear skies tonight. Lows will be 49. 82 tomorrow. But Friday, they say a slight chance of showers and thunderstorms between 2 and 5 p.m. 95.

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0: Winona with No One Else on Earth. Country's Greatest Hits, 95.7 The Ranch. Dave Clemens with you. High today is going to be about 83. Sunny skies. Patchy smoke this morning. Well, but that should clear out at some point today. Let's see. Coming up, we're going to check in with Bill Baker, find out what's trending this morning. But first, Riley Green recently came out with a limited edition blend of coffee grounds with Black Rifle Coffee Company. It's limited edition. If you're a big Riley Green fan and you love coffee, maybe this is something you want to stock up on. I don't know. It seems like every country star has like either a coffee or an energy drink or something, which I guess is cool. I don't know. That's how you push your products. But Riley Green coffee, what's special about it? I don't know. You guys are going to have to try it, I guess. More of country's greatest hits coming up on 95.7 The Ranch. Also, I'm going to be giving away some Nico Moon tickets here pretty soon.
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3: Ben Lapine School's offering free orientation for new bus riders and kindergarten students at 6 o'clock tonight. That's at their transportation department on 2nd and Wilson. And tomorrow at 9 a.m. and 6 p.m. at Lapine Elementary School. And beginning next fall, instead of getting an A, B, C, or D for first semester freshmen at the University of Michigan, they'll only get a pass or no credit, and neither designation will count toward their GPA. The university says it allows students to explore a subject that may not come easily to them. A little bit cooler today, a high of 82 in the Central Oregon area with an air quality alert in effect at least through tomorrow. Our temperatures warm back up to the upper 80s by the weekend. 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

All right, just after 8 o'clock, good morning. Dave Clemens here with another hour of Real Country on Country's Greatest Hits, 95.7 The Ranch. We're going to start this hour with Tracy Lawrence and Paint Me a Birmingham. Country, country.

0: George Strait, check yes or no. Country's greatest hits, 95.7 The Ranch. Dave Clemens with you. High today is going to be about 83, and they're saying sunny skies today. But we do have a chance of showers and thunderstorms coming up on Friday. 20% chance, but it's still a chance. Did you see that Meta just lost a court case? Meta, the Facebook people, they've been ordered to pay $942 million to address harm to kids from social media. Yeah. These are crazy times. I miss the good old days when you had to actually go up to a kid to harm them in person.
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2: 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Football is back as the Seahawks kick off the 20. 20-

0: 26 preseason against the Dallas Cowboys from Lumen Field. 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
3: Central Oregon weather. All right, coming up in just a little bit, a website has the best marriage advice from grandparents. I'm going to share some of that marriage advice with you. High today's going to be 83 with sunny skies and some patchy smoke this morning. Patchy smoke tonight, too. Mostly clear otherwise, with low of 49. High tomorrow, 82. And then Friday, a slight chance of showers and thunderstorms between 2 and 5 p.m. That's a 20% chance of rain.

0: Shania Twain, whose bed have your boots been under? Country's greatest hits, 95.7 The Ranch. Dave Clemens with you. High today is going to be about 83 with sunny skies. A little bit of patchy smoke expected through both today and tonight. As of right now, that's what they're saying. They're actually talking about a slight chance of rain on Friday. A 20% chance of rain and thunderstorms on Friday in the afternoon between 2 and 5 p.m. Online, we're talking about good marriage advice. I saw some marriage advice from grandparents on a website. They said select a partner who can weather the ups and downs. 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Don't expect perfection. 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Sounds like pretty good advice. You got some advice too? I'd love to hear it. 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
5: Good morning. Redmond City Council proposing to create a year-round ban on private fireworks similar to Bend and Sisters after several fires were caused over the 4th of July holiday weekend, and that was by legal fireworks. A vote is scheduled for August 25th. Summer break coming to an end for millions of American kids. It will soon be back to school time, and behavioral health consultant Harley Hawkins says parents set the tone.
6: If they can have just a 30-minute parent conference, just knowing what the schedule's going to look like.
5: Amid rising costs for things like grocery and gas over the past several months, Americans' credit card debt is also about to reach a new high. According to new data, $1.26 trillion in outstanding credit card debt in the U.S., just shy of the all-time high. Bend North Little League plays Washington today at 12 noon in their pursuit to advance to the Little League Baseball World Series. A win would send Bend to the regional championship game tomorrow against Idaho. More news at MyCentralOregon.com.
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8: All right, thanks, Bill. Coming up in just a few minutes, we're going to find out what today is, give you a quick rundown. 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In the meantime, the Eagles with Desperado on country's greatest hits, 95.7 The Ranch.

0: Bailey Zimmerman with Chevy Silverado. Country's Greatest Hits, 95.7 The Ranch. Dave Clemens with you. High today is going to be about 83 with sunny skies, maybe a little patchy smoke. Time now to find out what today is. Wednesday, August 12th, 2026. It's International Youth Day. It's also World Elephant Day, World Calligraphy Day. It's IBM PC Day. I think it was 1981 on this day the IBM PC came out. It's Vinyl Record Day, National Middle Child Day, Baseball Fans Day, National Sewing Machine Day, Truck Driver Day, Milkman Day, National Gooey Butter Cake Day, and National Julianne Fries Day. Now you know, that's what today is. Central Oregon weather and Vince Gill and Tim McGraw also coming up in the next set on Country's Greatest Hits, 95.7 The Ranch.
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0: Hey, would you pay more for an Airbnb that was themed after your favorite country star? I got to tell you about one that they got in Nashville. That's coming up in just a little bit. Patchy smoke this morning. Sunny skies otherwise. High today is going to be 83. Mostly clear skies tonight. Low is going to be 49. Sunny tomorrow with a high of 82. We'll be around 83 on Friday, but we do have a 20% chance of showers and thunderstorms on Friday. 90.

Ella Langley, Be Her, Country's Greatest Hits, 95.7 The Ranch. Dave Clemens with you. High today is going to be 83. Got some Tim McGraw here for you. Coming up in just a little bit, we'll check in with Bill Baker, find out what's trending. Also coming up, I've got one of those Vegetable Man gift certificates to give away. So keep listening to 95.7 The Ranch.

0: Tim McGraw, Live Like You Were Dying. Country's Greatest Hits, 95.7 The Ranch. Dave Clemens with you. High today's going to be about 83 with sunny skies. And there's a Morgan Wallen-themed Airbnb in Nashville. It has rooms that they say are inspired by his songs. Not sure what that would look like, but I do know there's a chair on the balcony with a sign that says, "You are not Morgan Wallen. You won't get away with it. Don't throw the chair." Which I think people are going to take as a challenge. Unless they bolt that thing down, someone's going to throw the chair. I've got more Country's Greatest Hits coming up on 95.7 The Ranch. Also, we're just about checking with Bill Baker to find out what's trending this morning.
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4: Good morning. Ben Lapine Schools offering free orientation for new bus riders and kindergarten students. 6 o'clock tonight at their transportation department on 2nd and Wilson. And also tomorrow, 9 a.m. and 6 p.m. at Lapine Elementary School. Beginning next fall, instead of getting an A, B, C, or D, some first semester freshmen at the University of Michigan will get only a pass or no credit. And neither designation will count toward their GPA. The university says it will allow students to explore a subject that may not come easily to them or take a course in a new field without the fear that a low grade may be a long-term consequence. Ben North Little League plays Washington today at 12 noon, their pursuit to advance to the Little League World Series. A win would send Ben to the regional championship game tomorrow against Idaho. A little bit cooler today in Central Oregon with a high of 82. An air quality alert remains in effect at least through tomorrow, and temperatures will warm back up to the upper 80s by the weekend. We have more at MyCentralOregon.com. I'm Bill Baker, and now more of country's greatest hits on 95.7 The Ranch.

Here we go, 9 o'clock. Good morning. Dave Clemens here with another hour of Real Country on Country's Greatest Hits, 95.7 The Ranch. Starting this hour with John Michael Montgomery.

0: Miranda Lambert, John Michael Montgomery before that. Country's greatest hits, 95.7 The Ranch. Good morning, Dave Clemens here. Looking for sunny skies today with a high of about 83. And I feel like we tip everybody for everything nowadays. Everybody expects a tip. But there are some people that you're not supposed to tip. Like, don't ever tip your airline pilot. They're just going to spend it on booze. And they're already drunk enough. Also, don't tip police officers. Handing a cop money would be a bribe, which is illegal outside of Mexico. Oh, and don't tip your kid's teacher. I just wait to tip her at night through OnlyFans, like a normal person. I've got more Country's Greatest Hits coming up on 95.7 The Ranch. A look at Central Oregon weather next.
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2: The little sports report coming up in just a few minutes. Right now, Central Oregon weather, sunny skies with a high of 83 today and tomorrow, with some patchy smoke expected. Tonight, the overnight low is going to be about 49. And then Friday, we got a slight chance of showers and thunderstorms between 2 and 5 p.m. Otherwise, mostly sunny with a high of 83. You can get more weather anytime at mycentraloregon.com.

0: Joe Diffie propped me up beside the jukebox. If I die, they didn't do it. Right? He died, was it last year or the year before? I don't know. Time's going by so fast for me. But they didn't do it. They didn't prop him up. Should have. They had permission. Why not? I've got more Country's Greatest Hits coming up on 95.7 The Ranch. But first, it's time for our little sports report. Sports Illustrated swimsuit model Brooks Nader was hanging out topless on a boat off the coast of Italy with her family. Everybody's talking about it. Is that sports news? I think it is because she was on Sports Illustrated. Meanwhile, sports quarterback Matthew Stafford owes $534,000 in taxes to the state of California. Is that sports news? Yeah, sure. And CBS Sports says there's no timetable for a decision on Tony Romo's future or potential return following his drunk driving test. Is that sports news? I think it is. That's your little sports report. I've got more Country's Greatest Hits coming up on 95.7 The Ranch.
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0: Good morning. Ben Lapine School's offering free orientation for new bus riders and kindergarten students. 6 o'clock tonight at their transportation department on 2nd and Wilson. And also tomorrow, 9 a.m. and 6 p.m. at Lapine Elementary School. Beginning next fall, instead of getting an A, B, C, or D, some first semester freshmen at the University of Michigan will get only a pass or no credit. And neither designation will count toward their GPA. The university says it will allow students to explore a subject that may not come easily to them or take a course in a new field without the fear that a low grade may be a long-term consequence. Ben North Little League plays Washington today at 12 noon, their pursuit to advance to the Little League World Series. A win would send Ben to the regional championship game tomorrow against Idaho. A little bit cooler today in Central Oregon with a high of 82. An air quality alert remains in effect at least through tomorrow, and temperatures will warm back up to the upper 80s by the weekend. We have more at MyCentralOregon.com. I'm Bill Baker, and now more of country's greatest hits on 95.7 The Ranch.
1: Thanks, Bill. Coming up in just a few minutes, if you had a choice between instantly getting $50,000 or flipping a coin for a 50% chance to win $1 million, which one would you pick? The survey coming up on The Ranch.

0: Darius Rucker with All Right. Country's Greatest Hits, 95.7 The Ranch. Dave Clemens with you. High today's going to be about 83 with sunny skies, maybe some patchy smoke too. Here's the question. If you had a choice between instantly getting $50,000 or flipping a coin for a 50% chance to win $1 million, which one would you pick? Well, this new poll that came out, 65% of Americans would take the guaranteed $50,000. And so far, my Facebook page, I'd say it's about 95% that would take the $50,000. Makes sense. I'd rather get the sure thing than a maybe, even though that maybe would be $1 million. Boy, that's tough. What would you do? Tell me. I'm on Facebook and Instagram, and we posted up three questions this morning. And question number one is, if you had a choice between getting $50,000 instantly or flipping a coin for a 50% chance to win $1 million, which one would you pick?
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0: 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High today and tomorrow in the lower 80s. Overnight low tonight, 49. They're saying pretty much clear skies besides some patchy smoke. And then we got a slight chance of showers and thunderstorms between 2 and 5 on Friday.

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0: Okay, Prattville DMV is going to be closed today due to staffing issues. Yeah, ODOT just sent me an email. So no DMV in Prattville today, as they're going to be closed. Dave Clemens with your country's greatest hits, 95.7 The Ranch. Up next, we'll check in with Bill Baker, find out what's trending this morning. Already working on some stuff for tomorrow's show, between 6 and 10 tomorrow. Free golf with Teed Up Thursday. I got a new crime blog, The Bad Guys Being Bad or Dumb or Whatever. Also, Brightside Animal Center, Today's Furry Friend. We've got Dan Denning coming in from the city of Bend with the Waterwise Tip of the Week. That's always fun. And tomorrow, I want to talk about luxury items and experiences that sound amazing but turned out to be disappointing. That's tomorrow. Oh, and I've got Nico Moon tickets to give away tomorrow as well. So tune in for that. That's all tomorrow from 6 to 10. However, I will see you before that. I'm back again this afternoon from 3 to 7 for the ride home. So it's never goodbye with me. It's always see you later. I'll see you from 3 to 7 this afternoon. In the meantime, I'm kicking off 30 minutes of real country after we check in with Bill Baker. He has what's trending next on Country's Greatest Hits, 95.7 The Ranch.
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7: Ben Lapine School's offering free orientation for new bus riders and kindergarten students at 6 o'clock tonight. That's at their transportation department on 2nd and Wilson. And tomorrow at 9 a.m. and 6 p.m. at Lapine Elementary School. And beginning next fall, instead of getting an A, B, C, or D for first semester freshmen at the University of Michigan, they'll only get a pass or no credit, and neither designation will count toward their GPA. The university says it allows students to explore a subject that may not come easily to them. A little bit cooler today, a high of 82 in the Central Oregon area, with an air quality alert in effect at least through tomorrow. Our temperatures warm back up to the upper 80s by the weekend. 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

0: 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Now, but hear me. 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
1: 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Looking for a low tonight of about 49 with mostly clear skies and some patchy smoke. Areas of smoke expected tomorrow as well. Sunny tomorrow with a high of 82 and more weather anytime at mycentraloregon.com.

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4: On the PNW Ag Network, I'm Glenn Vaughn. And Minnesota Senator Amy Klobuchar says she remains committed to working with Senate Ag Committee Chairman John Bozeman to advance a new farm bill despite last week's failure.
5: Klobuchar, the committee's ranking Democrat, pointed to provisions she supports, including permanent year-round E15 sales, an issue she has championed for years. She also notes the committee approved several additional bipartisan amendments she supports. However, Klobuchar continues to push for a two-year delay in a requirement that states and counties share more of the cost of providing SNAP benefits. She says the one-year delay offered in the bill does not put states on equal footing, particularly because states with higher SNAP error rates could avoid costs that other states would face. Klobuchar says she wants to continue negotiations with Bozeman, noting the committee remains open for further discussions on the legislation. I'm Heather Roberts on the PNW Ag Network.
4: Keeping things in D.C., Oregon Senator Jeff Merkley is pushing for expanded summer learning and meal opportunities for kids. Merkley and New York Congressman Joe Morelli have reintroduced the Summer Meals and Learning Act, modeled after Oregon's Summer Library Program. The proposal would provide grants to schools offering free summer meals, helping keep school libraries open and providing literacy activities. Merkley says the goal is to make sure children have access to both nutritious food and learning opportunities when school is out. Washington farmers looking to upgrade their equipment have a new funding opportunity. The State Department of Agriculture now accepting applications for its Climate Smart Farm Equipment Grant Program, with $4.3 million available to help reimburse the cost of eligible equipment. The program supports purchases that reduce greenhouse gas emissions, improve soil health, and strengthen long-term farm resiliency. Funding will be awarded on a first-come, first-served basis, so growers are encouraged to apply early. Learn more or apply by checking out pnwag.net. 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
4: 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Looking for a low tonight of about 49 with mostly clear skies and some patchy smoke. Areas of smoke expected tomorrow as well. Sunny tomorrow with a high of 82 and more weather anytime at mycentraloregon.com.

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8: 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Low tonight's going to be 49, high tomorrow 82. Pretty much clear skies besides a little bit of smoke. And then a slight chance of showers and thunderstorms between 2 and 5 on Friday. Mostly sunny otherwise on Friday with a high of 83.

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6: 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Patchy smoke tonight, otherwise mostly clear skies with a low of 49 tonight. Areas of smoke expected tomorrow, otherwise sunny with a high of 82. And then a slight chance of showers and thunderstorms between 2 and 5 on Friday. Slight chances 20%, and then mostly sunny with a high of 83.

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4: 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Low tonight's going to be 49, high tomorrow 82, pretty much clear skies besides a little bit of smoke, and then a slight chance of showers and thunderstorms between 2 and 5 on Friday, mostly sunny otherwise on Friday with a high of 83.

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2: 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Patchy smoke tonight, otherwise mostly clear skies with low of 49 tonight. Areas of smoke expected tomorrow, otherwise sunny with a high of 82. And then a slight chance of showers and thunderstorms between 2 and 5 on Friday. Slight chances 20%, and then mostly sunny with a high of 83.

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3: 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Looking for a low tonight of about 49 with mostly clear skies and some patchy smoke. Areas of smoke expected tomorrow as well. Sunny tomorrow with a high of 82 and more weather anytime at mycentraloregon.com. 95.

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0: 957 The Ranch. Now, hear me. Our name says a lot about our specialty. On this ranch, we play country's greatest hits. 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From George Strait to Merle Haggard. 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
1: On the PNW Ag Network, I'm Glenn Vaughn, and in this volatile and often unpredictable market, grain growers may want to look at holding their commodity longer to maximize value and capture higher prices when the market rallies. But without proper protection, insects and other factors can eat away at the grain quality and value, offsetting any gains growers hope to capture. Dr. Johnny Wilson with Central Life Sciences says when it comes to insects, it's the internal feeders and the external feeders that are wreaking havoc.
2: Those internals, they're the ones actually boring in and consuming the inside of that grain. So we see the largest amount of dry matter loss. And that equates to, well, when we're driving that truck across the scale, that's causing our scale ticket to go down. That's reducing our bulk density in the grain. These are all measured things that are we're going to get docked on as we deliver. So rice weevil and lesser grain borer are certainly the two biggest offenders.
1: Wilson noted that significant damage can happen in as little as 30 days. So what's a grower to do? Wilson recommends putting together a grain protection protocol, which can provide advice and insight on different scenarios and what products may work best for a specific operation.
2: That makes sure that we're not wasting money on excess chemicals, because at the end of the day, we want to limit pesticide usage. We want to make sure this stuff works as long as it possibly can and that we're being responsible with it, and to save money, as much money as we can, to get that return on investment. So by being able to come up with a checklist or list of recommendations, now we can build an a la carte menu and say, well, in my operation, I want to use perimeter treatments. I want to spray headspace. I want to spray directly on grain. I want to treat as it's going through this scenario. And we can combine all these things, mix and match all of these different things, and build a tailor-made protocol for the specific operation we're dealing with.
1: Wilson added a grain protection protocol is especially important here in the Northwest.
2: It almost shocks me how much longer you guys hold grain than almost anyone else. It is nothing for me to go into a facility and see wheat multiple years old that looks great. And you can really use that to your advantage to take advantage of those global markets out there, really hedge those markets. So it's kind of with that in mind, knowing, okay, I've got designated crop that's going to be held during long-term storage. If we can identify that early on and put a treatment on it early, that makes it way easier and cheaper than going in after the fact, after we've identified a pest issue, then having to do remediation either through fumigation or a rescue grain treatment or something like that. So I think that pre-planning step is the most important thing that the PNW can use for their stored grain.
1: Learn more about CLS's grain protection protocol and how it can help you keep your grain healthy by visiting pnwag.net. We'll have more for you there. This is the PNW Ag Network.

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Low tonight's going to be 49, high tomorrow 82. Pretty much clear skies besides a little bit of smoke. And then a slight chance of showers and thunderstorms between 2 and 5 on Friday. Mostly sunny otherwise on Friday with a high of 83.

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For your local forecast, local satellite weather, and your 5-day forecast, go to MyCentralOregon.com.

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But tonight your beauty is shining through. And I never took the time to let you know. So before he takes you away, please let me say.

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13: 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Patchy smoke tonight, otherwise mostly clear skies with low of 49 tonight. Areas of smoke expected tomorrow, otherwise sunny with a high of 82. And then a slight chance of showers and thunderstorms between 2 and 5 on Friday. Slight chances 20%, and then mostly sunny with a high of 83.

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3: 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From Luke Combs to Kenny Chesney. 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
4: 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Looking for a low tonight of about 49 with mostly clear skies and some patchy smoke. Areas of smoke expected tomorrow as well. Sunny tomorrow with a high of 82, and more weather anytime at mycentraloregon.com. 90.

Here we go, 3 o'clock. Good afternoon. Dave Clemens checking in for the ride home. Here comes more of country's greatest hits on 95.7 The Ranch. I'm going to start this hour with Alan Jackson and Little Bitty.

Chris Young. I'm coming over. Country's Greatest Hits, 95.7 The Ranch. Dave Clemens with you for the ride home. Right now in the middle of 30 minutes of real country. And here comes Brooks and Dunn.

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2: 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Low tonight's going to be 49, high tomorrow 82. Pretty much clear skies besides a little bit of smoke. And then a slight chance of showers and thunderstorms between 2 and 5 on Friday. Mostly sunny otherwise on Friday with a high of 83.

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0: Reba McEntire, country's greatest hits, 95.7 The Ranch. Dave Clemens with you for the ride home. Up next, the Eagles and Jody Messina. But first, it's time for the Pacific Northwest Ag Report.
1: On the PNW Ag Network, I'm Glenn Vaughan. A proposal from Oregon Senator Ron Wyden providing federal tax relief to victims of wildfires and natural disasters was blocked last week in the Senate. Wyden says this year's devastating fire season highlights the need for this legislation.
2: Many have lost their homes, their livestock, their businesses, and livelihoods. When you lose your home in a wildfire, the last thing you should be worried about is being hit by a massive tax bill.
1: Americans who lose their homes are taxed on the federal disaster payment they receive under a tax bill passed back in 2017. It was suspended in 2024. But must be renewed this year.
2: It's going to get rid of a totally unfair tax on settlement payments and ensure disaster victims can deduct losses after disasters.
1: Wyden's proposal cleared the House this spring, but stalled in the Senate under a procedural move by Texas Senator Ted Cruz. Farmers and ranchers using excavation and other non-highway equipment are getting a new reminder to call 811 before they dig. On Monday, the Association of Equipment Manufacturers and Common Ground Alliance announced shared safety principles aimed at preventing damage to underground utilities. The groups are recommending that manufacturers place an 811 reminder decal on equipment that could unintentionally strike buried utility lines. The decals could appear on new applicable equipment sold in the U.S. by August of 27. The groups say underground utility strikes can cause power outages, service disruptions, and cause serious injuries or even fatalities. They report nearly 214,000 underground infrastructure damages nationwide in 2025, with failure to contact 811 before digging the leading cause. Remember to get our top stories delivered to your mobile device. 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
1: 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Up next, we'll take a look at Central Oregon weather, then we kick off 30 minutes of real country after this.
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3: 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Patchy smoke tonight, otherwise mostly clear skies with a low of 49 tonight. Areas of smoke expected tomorrow, otherwise sunny with a high of 82. And then a slight chance of showers and thunderstorms between 2 and 5 on Friday. Slight chance is 20%, and then mostly sunny with a high of 83.

All right, Rodney Atkins lined up. Take a back road. Country's greatest hits, 95.7 The Ranch. Dave Clemens with you for the ride home. And here comes more of Country's greatest hits.

Deanna Carter, Strawberry Wine, Country's Greatest Hits, 95.7 The Ranch. Dave Clemens with you for the ride home. Right now, we're in the middle of 30 minutes of real country, and here comes Ronnie Millsap with Stranger in My House.

0: Clint Black, State of Mind, Country's Greatest Hits, 95.7 The Ranch. Dave Clemens with you for the ride home. And up next, we'll take a look at Central Oregon weather. Also got Keith Whitley, Terry Clark, Bailey Zimmerman, Shania Twain, Blake Shelton, George Strait, and more coming up on The Ranch.
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5: 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Looking for a low tonight of about 49 with mostly clear skies and some patchy smoke. Areas of smoke expected tomorrow as well. Sunny tomorrow with a high of 82 and more weather anytime at mycentraloregon.com. 90.

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0: George Strait with Write This Down, Country's Greatest Hits, 95.7 The Ranch. Dave Clemens with you for the ride home. Up next, Morgan Wallen coming your way. You know, there's a Airbnb in Nashville, and the theme is Morgan Wallen. That's weird. But check this out. On the deck, you know, on the balcony, they've got a chair. Hopefully it's bolted down. And there's a little sign there that says, you're not Morgan Wallen. Please don't throw this chair. You will not get away with it. Well, what's the point? I've got more Country's Greatest Hits coming up. 95.7, The Ranch.
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11: 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Low tonight's going to be 49, high tomorrow 82. Pretty much clear skies besides a little bit of smoke. And then a slight chance of showers and thunderstorms between 2 and 5 on Friday. Mostly sunny otherwise on Friday with a high of 83.

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